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0: And thanks for making us a part of your night. We appreciate it. Keep it here. Morgan Wallen with Fun. Olivia Rodrigo, her new one. And Vanessa Carlton. A little throwback there with 1,000 miles on the way here in just a couple of minutes. Well, if you're going to be traveling this weekend for Labor Day, a lot of people are. You're certainly not going to be alone out there. But here are the worst and best times to be traveling by vehicle in terms of traffic and so forth. Tomorrow, best time to be on the road is before noon. Worst time between noon and 8. Tomorrow's not a good day to be traveling when you get past lunchtime. Pretty much going to be the busiest time of the weekend. Saturday, best time before 10 a.m. Worst time between 1 and 5 p.m. Sunday won't be too bad. It'll be minimal traffic in terms of what it will be against the rest of the weekend, but it'll be pretty normal Sunday. And then Labor Day, watch out. Before noon is the best time to get out there. The worst time between 2 and 5. It's going to be nuts. Everybody headed home. Hey, if you're going to be traveling, make sure you plan ahead. Take it slow and safe so everybody gets back safe and sound back here next week. Look at that forecast with Post Malone coming up next.
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Etrianna with What's My Name. And Casey Osborne Thursday night. Hope you're having a good one. Keep it here for some Lady Gaga and Tame Impala, Ginny's Dracula. Well, here's an update on Lake America. You've heard this whole hubbub, right? And if you haven't, don't worry about it. It's not worth getting into it if you haven't heard. But if you have, Apple, they have changed Lake Ontario to Lake America, but only on Apple Maps here in the U.S. In Canada, it's still called Lake Ontario on Apple. And the exact same thing is going on with Google Maps. If you'd be traveling up there and use Google Maps

in the U.S., it's going to be labeled as Lake America, and in Canada, Lake Ontario. So now I guess we're doing subjective locations. It's like, well, it depends on where you're from, or it depends on where you are, on what the official name is. Man, crazy. Keep it right here. Got it.

0: 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It's happening right now during our annual Labor Day sales event here at the Colony House in St. Joseph.
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Mary J. Blige and Family Affair, throwing it back there to 2001. Keep it here. One Republic's on the way with Need Your Love. I got the weekend, Save Your Tears, and we'll look at that forecast for that long Labor Day weekend coming up right here.

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0: Rihanna with Eminem. It's called Love the Way You Lie. Can you believe that song is 16 years old? Man, Casey Osborne, that's going to wrap things up for me. I'll see you back here tomorrow night on a Friday. We'll kick off that Labor Day weekend at 7 o'clock with more great music. But keep it tuned right here, right now, because Huntrick's on the way for you. Ed Sheeran and Morgan Wallen. Look at that forecast coming up. Have a great Friday.
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New O-Rod on KJA 105.5. Thank you for joining us for Something Old, Something New. Olivia Rodrigo is so good, raising $10 million for women health and safety organizations. So amazing. With her festival last weekend. Here's a little bonus for you. Friday fun flashback song for you.

The brand new Bruno Mars and his orchestra, Risk It All, is on KJL 105.5. Hope you are feeling good. Happy Friday if it's Friday for you. Jennifer Aniston has a little story about Dolly. We'll share or play the audio coming up here on KJL.

If you get a chance later, take a look at these 7 baby penguins that were just born in an aquarium in South Carolina. So cute. It's hard to describe. They're so curious, and there's just funny little waddlers. They're just funny little animals, aren't they? It's amazing. These penguins are particularly adorable. It's KJO 105.5.

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2: Today is unbelievable. You're feeling good. You're feeling the weekend already. It's a good thing, right? Sorry for the not so great audio here, but it's Jennifer Aniston talking about Dolly.
3: She said, I want it for many, many, many, many incredible quotes, and they're endless, endless, endless. But she would say, you know, I chased a few rainbows and I caught some. And I caught a few. So I would say just go chase your dreams and go catch some rainbows.
2: It sounds so much like something Dolly Parton would say. 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She had that amazing ability to put things in really simple terms and not make it sound too cheesy either, right?
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4: 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It's a small move with a big hometown flavor. Buchanan County residents and workers have a new tool from the Buchanan County Sheriff's Office, a smartphone and tablet app built to put information in your pocket. It offers instant notifications, an inmate search, safety information, and a way to report crimes anonymously. The Sheriff's Office says future updates add an appointment scheduler for concealed weapon permit renewals and inmate visitation. Missouri is no longer under a drought alert. The Climate and Weather Committee let the alert expire, ending a measure created by Executive Order 25-29 in 2025. The Missouri Department of Natural Resources will keep tracking weather impacts statewide. Director Kurt Schaefer says if conditions worsen in any region, the committee will reconvene and consider fresh recommendations. For news online, check out stjosephpost.com.
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2: This is definitely not AI. 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
2: 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The dog has not moved one bit, not turned his head or anything. Very clever. 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
4: 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It's a small move with a big hometown flavor. 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It offers instant notifications, an inmate search, safety information, and a way to report crimes anonymously. The Sheriff's Office says future updates add an appointment scheduler for concealed weapon permit renewals and inmate visitation. Missouri is no longer under a drought alert. The Climate and Weather Committee let the alert expire, ending a measure created by Executive Order 25-29 in 2025. The Missouri Department of Natural Resources will keep tracking weather impacts statewide. Director Kurt Schaefer says if conditions worsen in any region, the committee will reconvene and consider fresh recommendations. For news online, check out stjosephpost.com.
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Some stories just make you go, how? This very tiny newborn kitten, I mean tiny, crawled up into an engine compartment apparently, and the folks drove nearly 80 miles before discovering it, hearing the cries. It's okay though, this happened in Texas. It's KJO 105.5. Yes.

This is kind of silly, but hopefully you will get a laugh. It's really interesting and funny when things completely go off the rails, unscripted, unplanned. You can tell because the host of this particular game show is completely disabled, losing it. Pretty funny moment we'll play for you coming up. 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
1: Whoever does the social media for Family Feud is really good. They always pump out the funny bits of the show. This is a little bit silly, but hopefully you'll get a laugh.
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1: So the woman triggered the buzzer by hitting it with her hand, but the guy did not. 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
1: Steve Harvey cannot breathe. 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Head down. Steve has been rendered completely useless. 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He's just like hunched over. The woman is like, you have to hit the buzzer. We always enjoy first time events on TV shows that are extemporaneous. Is that the right word for that?
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0: a smartphone and tablet app built for fast access to local law enforcement information. It pushes instant notifications, offers an inmate search, and includes safety tips. It also lets people report crimes anonymously. Updates ahead. Scheduling for concealed weapon permit renewals and inmate visitation. Missouri is no longer under a drought alert after the Climate and Weather Committee voted to let it expire. The alert was set under Executive Order 25-29 in 2025. The Missouri Department of Natural Resources will keep watch on weather impacts statewide. Director Kurt Schaefer says if conditions worsen in any region, the committee will reconvene and consider a new recommendation. For news online, check out stjosephpost.com.
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This seems like something one of my nephews would pull off very well. 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You might want to steal this idea. 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
1: 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You can't argue with the science. 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So he's good, right? He does get her number. 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But that's pretty good. 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

0: 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It's locally produced, pitched as a farm-to-table treat, and it's landing close to home. 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It pushes instant notifications, offers an inmate search, and includes safety tips. It also lets people report crimes anonymously. Updates ahead. Scheduling for concealed weapon permit renewals and inmate visitation. Missouri is no longer under a drought alert after the Climate and Weather Committee voted to let it expire. The alert was set under Executive Order 25-29 in 2025. The Missouri Department of Natural Resources will keep watch on weather impacts statewide. Director Kurt Schaefer says if conditions worsen in any region, the committee will reconvene and consider a new recommendation. For news online, check out stjosephpost.com.
1: 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Come to the St. Joseph Chamber of Commerce and Human Resource Managers Association of Northwest Missouri's Career Fair.
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All kinds of love for Second Harvest today, in particular since it is National Food Bank Day. Yay! Seems like a well-timed, because with school starting and all the rest of it, you know, there could be some extra stress on families. It's KJO 105.5. Good morning.

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10: 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The Buchanan County Sheriff's Office has rolled out an app for smartphones and tablets, built for quick access to public safety information. It pushes instant notifications, offers an inmate search, and lets people report crimes anonymously. The Sheriff's Office says future updates add appointment scheduling, including concealed weapon permit renewal and inmate visitation. Missouri Senate Bill 1408 is on the books, giving MoDOT the authority to raise rural interstate speed limits to 75 miles an hour. But don't floor it yet. No signs are changing while MoDOT evaluates which stretches qualify, weighing traffic,

0: 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The agency expects decisions by year's end. Until then, follow posted limits, especially in work zones. For news online, check out stjosephpost.com.
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this is really random. First, there were over 1,600 cases of Pabst Blue Ribbon stolen in America. Now in Liverpool, over 70,000 pints of Guinness taken. Police are on the lookout. It's KJ.

If you're traveling this weekend, I guess now is the prime time, because the later it gets, the more crowded, apparently. And may you travel safely, and may you not pay really, really high gas prices. You're going to have to work hard to look around on that one, right? It's KJ 105.5. Good morning.

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It looks like researchers found another side effect for GLP-1s, particularly for men, losing your hair, something we so often struggle with. Anyway, right? It's KJO 105.5.

It's pretty cool. Kate has some encouragement for you, and it involves eating for this weekend. It's pretty cute. It's coming up. Kate is next here. KJO 105.5. Have a fantastic weekend.

0: Happy Friday. You know, not only is it the first Friday of the month, it's also a Friday before a three-day weekend, but it's also officially have an extra dessert day. And no, I'm not making this up. If I were making this up, I'd make sure have an extra dessert day happen like every Friday or even bi-weekly just to keep it believable. And since it's Friday, you can carry that energy right into the long weekend and treat yourself like it's your birthday. Go ahead, enjoy that extra scoop of ice cream and extra cookie, or because it's a long weekend, a second piece of cake. So today, skip the guilt, enjoy the dessert, and make the most of your long weekend. I hope it's wonderful, relaxing, and delicious.
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1: 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But wait a minute, isn't this...
0: Yeah, yes it is.
1: But I thought the old lady dropped it into the ocean in the air.

0: If you are planning on hitting the road this weekend, make sure you check your car before you go, because it's going to be hot, which can be really hard on your car. So check out that tire pressure, fluids, battery. You know, you don't want to be out on the road and discover something's not quite right. And of course, you're going to want to stay hydrated, take breaks from driving, buckle up, never leave children, pets, or adults who need any help in the back of a hot car, or just in a hot car in general. They don't have to be in the back seat. Just don't leave them there. So take a few minutes before you hit the road. You don't know. Those few minutes could save you a whole lot of time and trouble in the future. Stay cool, stay safe, buckle up, all the things. And, you know, come back to me in one piece.
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1: 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I got married. My wife changed her name. I know some women have a problem with that, but I wanted her to have my old girlfriend's name. So call me old-fashioned, but this fella does what the Bible tells. The Bible doesn't say that at all. 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I don't think my wife's parents like, you know, because apparently when you meet someone's mother, you're not supposed to hug her and go, oh, yeah, this feels right. And if their dad's short, don't try and pick him up.
2: Oh, you're like a little baby daddy. It's a baby daddy. 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
1: This guy's weird. 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Yeah. I'm sure some of you are looking at me going, well, at least I'm not as weird as

0: 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And the people in the loony bin are going, well, at least I'm an orange.
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0: this weekend, and what is everybody eating? 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And if that's the case, you know, I'm always good for a dessert.
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0: Happy Friday. You know, not only is it the first Friday of the month, it's also a Friday before a three-day weekend, but it's also officially have an extra dessert day. And no, I'm not making this up. If I were making this up, I'd make sure have an extra dessert day happen like every Friday or even bi-weekly just to keep it believable. And since it's Friday, you can carry that energy right into the long weekend and treat yourself like it's a birthday. Go ahead, enjoy that extra scoop of ice cream and an extra cookie, or because it's a long weekend, a second piece of cake. So today, skip the guilt, enjoy the dessert, and make the most of your long weekend. I hope it's wonderful, relaxing, and delicious.
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0: on the way from Flo Rida, Olivia Dean, and Louis Capaldi's before you go. That one is on the way next. So do you believe in aliens and UFOs? When I was a little kid in Leadville, Colorado, I could have swore that I saw UFOs flying around in the mountains at nighttime all the time. Asked my parents if they saw it. They're like, yeah. Didn't know if they really did or if they just thought it was a whack job and just wanted to agree with me. Probably the latter, I'm assuming. You know, Sandra Bullock saw alien ships flying around years ago, and now she feels vindicated because government files on UFOs have eyewitness accounts of legitimate pilots seeing ships flying in the exact same formation that she saw years ago.
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Greenfield's Music Festival last weekend. It's Chapel Roan's Pink Pony Club with Manny. If you're a fan of the movie Cars, it's on the big screen again, celebrating its 20th anniversary this weekend.

0: Sugar, sugar. It's Baby Bash with Manny. Labor Day weekend is almost here. We're going to get you there with more music. On the way, DJ Snake and Justin Bieber. There's One Republic, Pink Panthers, and a whole lot more. If you ever had a situation when someone just tells you something, oh, you got to try this, it's the coolest thing ever, and then you do and you're underwhelmed. Well, someone has put a list together of some things that were supposed to be huge, and then they fizzled out, like, in a very fast manner. We're talking about the 3D movies. Zima, remember that beverage? Was that your beverage of choice back in the day? Also, Google Plus made that list. The Segway, when you think of Segway, maybe you're thinking hoverboards. They're on there as well. The Curve TV, and probably one of the worst drinks ever, Crystal Pepsi. That was nasty.
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0: It's the Chainsmokers and Halsey's Closer with Manny. Labor Day weekend officially here. Is it going to be a busy weekend? In fact, right now, are you trying to figure out what to do for dinner because you got like high school football tonight? Maybe you're getting ready for a Labor Day weekend trip. You ever go through a drive-thru and you're so busy you don't take a look into the bag or take a drink to make sure everything's correct? And then you get home, open the bag, and it's a completely different order or they forgot to put something in there. Yeah, that's not fun, right? In fact, it stinks. Well, this new analysis looked into more than 1,600 drive-thru visits. They found that Taco Bell botches the most orders, while Chick-fil-A and McDonald's have the highest order accuracy success rates. Never fun. And another thing that's on the old can't stand list is when you have to wait for your food. Bleh.
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0: Tonight from Dua Lipa with Manny. Speaking of movies, Apple TV's got a new one. Came out today, Mayday, that action comedy with Ryan Reynolds. It's something you can check out this Labor Day weekend if you've got Apple TV. HBO Max has Fuse, that heist thriller with Theo James. That starts today if you want to see that. Maybe you like game shows. Jeopardy Masters semifinals tonight, 7 o'clock on ABC. And Alex Earl, she's that TikToker that was the runner-up in Dancing with the Stars this season. She lost to Robert Irwin, you know, the guy that was the crocodile hunter, Steve Irwin, his son. The series premiere of Earl Meets World, a reality show about Alex Earl, that is on Netflix starting today.
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